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Shout out to everyone in Rio Rancho. Hey, we appreciate you. Thanks for turning up Albuquerque's classic country. 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
1: Such a great thing when you have a short work weekend. 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
1: So America's turning 250. I don't have to tell you that. It's a big celebration. But we're celebrating with $250,000 in cash. 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
1: So you're still off work? 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

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Hey, it's me, Kathy Yeager. I know you need to start the day with great music. So Bob Delmont's back tomorrow to take care of you. 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
1: And we all wish we can go country with Alan Jackson June 27th. The show is sold out, his finale, but I'm telling you, there's so many artists lined up there to celebrate him. That makes me happy more than anything. And they're raising money through this concert for the condition he's been dealing with. And now I'm just like, they've got to broadcast it. That's got to be next, right? Hopefully, fingers crossed on that. If you're going, let me know in the talk back so I can live vicariously.

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You guys in Bernalillo are great. Thanks for having us on. 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
1: So your next workout, instead of thinking of going to the gym, you might think of going to Starbucks. 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
1: I've been looking to see if there's any more on the passing of Kyle Busch, two-time NASCAR Series champion. Literally, I posted when he passed on my social media, and you should see all the comments. People had pictures. So really, it was such a shock, and it was just so sad. Died at 41 after his illness.
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1: So all I've seen so far is that it was a sudden and severe illness that took the life of Kyle Busch. 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

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Albuquerque's classic country. We're so excited to celebrate this great country of ours. America is turning 250, and we're celebrating with $250,000 in cash. 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

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Hey, it's me, Kathy Yeager. I know you need to start the day with great music. So Bob Belmont's back tomorrow to take care of you. He's on with Albuquerque's class.

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1: Who here is your own boss? That's becoming such a popular thing. An entrepreneur. I always think of Toby Keith, too, because he was such an entrepreneur. Like, he was such an amazing performer, but then there were a lot of businesses he was, you know, sort of working with and on. And then, of course, he has his charity, the OK Kids Corral. And I'm noticing that there has been an uptick in people who've decided to sort of, instead of doing all the work and helping someone else make money, making their own. And I just wish I had that kind of a, I don't know, I couldn't do it. And I actually just love what I do so much. This is really all I'm happy doing. Aside from being a parent, of course, wife and mom, I just love being behind the mic and chatting with you or out in public just doing lots of fun sort of things to promote businesses or whatever it may be. But I just have never really been a great entrepreneur-minded person. Although I come up with great ideas, but I give them to other people and let them go get rich off of them. But like, are you like that? I know kids that started from very young creating like a lawnmower business or a babysitting business. But I just worry about the so many hats you have to wear and being stretched all the time. But if you're just a great business mind like that, I'd be happy to give you a shout out. Hit that talk back. Let us know what you do.
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1: The woman of the hour, Shania Twain, active as ever after a really successful stint as the host of the 61st ACM Awards the other day in Las Vegas, where she continues to perform many residencies. And of course, she's about to drop a new album, so definitely keeping an eye out to see what's next.

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1: King George coming off an incredible stretch of live shows and really just selling out auditoriums like the Moody Center. They even named Backstage Section 4 because he's just such a legend.
2: Oh my gosh.
1: That's so
2: that
1: awesome.
2: That is amazing.
1: Love it. 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If you didn't know, we're celebrating with you. 250 years. Therefore, it's your chance to win $250,000. 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

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Hey, it's me, Kathy Yeager. 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

98.1 The Bull. Albuquerque's classic country. When I'm on earlier in the day, I always think it's funny when someone's at work sort of feeling FOMO that they've got friends out by a lake or doing things by the pool during the summer months, and they're like, they have to be stuck at work. But you know, I hear also from people who work from home and still sneak away to do that, or they take their laptop out on a boat and stuff. But what's funny is those who work from home and their boss likes to make surprise visits just to check their productivity.

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Hey, it's Kathy Yeager on 98.1 The Bull. And I got to say thanks to everyone in Las Lunas. 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
1: 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Let's talk about it next. 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
1: Excited about a short work week. Literally, when I get back here tomorrow, 6 p.m., I'll be looking forward to seeing you here, too. I mean, we're just counting down to the weekend.

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Hey, it's me, Kathy Yeager. I know you need to start the day with great music. So Bob Belmont's back tomorrow to take care of you. He's on with Albuquerque's Classic Country.

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1: She thinks my tractor's sexy. That is Kenny Chesney. Welcome back to the third shift of What Is Going On. Guess who's got new music coming up? Riley Green. World premiere tomorrow morning, right here. Name of the song is Think As You Drunk. Think As You Drunk. And we're going to give you that one tomorrow. You'll be able to hear it all day for free on our iHeartRadio app. Of course, Riley Green hitting the festival circuit, really starting about next month before he resumes his tour. Some 2026, that fella's having.
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1: I'm no stranger to the rain. That is Keith Whitley. My name is Adam. 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
1: Better Life, the great Keith Urban. This is the third shift. Welcome back. Where Gordon Ramsay is in the news. He's one of my favorite people. Whatever television show he's on, whether he's cooking at home or yelling at people in some ran-down restaurant, I'm just a fan. 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
1: Nothing to lose. That is Josh Grayson. My name is Adam. This is the third shift, and Toy Story 5 is in the news. It is set to be a massive blockbuster, but the reason it's in the news is because Alan Cumming is set to join the cast of the film, voicing the character Evil Bullseye in a cameo. The Scottish actor, author, and singer will bring Bullseye's mischievous playtime alter ego to life on the big screen. Cumming, who is a massive fan, expressed his excitement at becoming part of the universe and joked about the kudos it will bring with him and his friend's kids. The film will also feature a mix of returning and new voices, including Conan O'Brien and Greta Lee, and is going to explore a modern conflict as the toys face competition from electronic devices. 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
1: She's got it all. That is Kenny Chisney. My name is Adam, and you are listening to The Third Shift. A couple of months ago, I had the opportunity to interview Kevin Costner. But one thing we didn't talk about was his epic Western, Horizon and American Saga Chapter 1. You can stream that now on Prime Video. The movie, which was directed and stars Kevin Costner, has received polarizing reviews. Critics call it tedious. And it is long, by the way. Despite the divisive reception, the film features a star-studded cast in its first installment in a planned four-part franchise. The sequel, Chapter 2, has been delayed indefinitely. After Chapter 1 underperformed at the box office, it made $38 million, but against a $100 million budget. 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
1: 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Here's Alabama. 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

0: Albuquerque's classic country, 98.1 The Bull. Grandpa, tell me about the good old days. That is the Judds. What's up? My name is Adam. This is the Third Shift. I was having a conversation with a buddy of mine last week, and we were talking about how in the world of country music, like 35 years ago, we'd get a lot of covers, but not regular covers. We'd get covers of songs that hadn't really, you know, been released that long ago. Like, we'd get covers of songs that were 20 years old or so. Well, apparently that might be coming back. Bailey Zimmerman has released a cover of Miley Cyrus' The Climb that has become a fan favorite during his Different Night, Same Rodeo tour. Now, that tour features support from Hudson Westbrook and Blake Whitton, but Bailey Zimmerman has decided that he was going to record a version of this song that he does live each and every night, and you can hear it on our free iHeartRadio app.
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Albuquerque's classic country, 98.1 The Bull. Tim McGraw with Real Good Man on the third shift. My name is Adam. Welcome back. The Super Mario Galaxy movie is on the verge of hitting the $1 billion mark at the global box office. It stands right now, today, at $980 million. The film follows Mario, Luigi, Peach, you know, all the characters. And it incorporates elements from various games in the franchise. Now, despite mixed reviews, audiences have embraced the animated adaptation, propelling it to success, with the movie now available for home viewing. Its path to $1 billion remains uncertain, but its popularity and ample showtimes offer hope for achieving the milestone. And I still haven't taken my daughter, so I guess they're going to put our money on top of the lump sum there.

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1: Sold the Grundy County auction incident. None other than John Michael Montgomery here on the third shift. Welcome back. Have you guys heard about this retro restyling that's going on with Pizza Hut right now? Well, a Maryland Pizza Hut location, Oxon Hill, is transformed into a retro-themed restaurant, one of the many across the country, bringing back classic features from the chains like Pete Dine-In era. 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
1: 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That's one of them. 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Here's Ronnie Millsap speaking of number ones. 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
1: Alabama, slow down, everybody. That's what they're saying there. I'm in a hurry and don't know why. Here's Kenny with Don't Happen Twice.

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1: Carrie Underwood, an all-American girl, and that is how we're going to put a big shiny bow on the Wednesday, May 27th edition of The Third Shift. My name is Adam, as always. Very much grateful that you spent your evenings and early morning hours with me right here. I do have to run, but fear not, the greatest country music of all time continues all day long. Travis Tritt, Gary Allen, Garth Brooks, Mark Wills, and more coming up. You guys stay safe, and whatever you do, remember The Third Shift returns at midnight.
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1: 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That is Travis Tritt. Gary Allen, as promised, this is Watching Airplanes.

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Darling, I've wasted a lot of years not seeing the real you. But tonight your beauty is shining through. And I never took the time to let you know. So before he takes you away, please let me say.

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1: Hey, it's Bob Delmont. Sounds of spring and summer. What do you love?
2: You know, the sound of the ice cream truck. I know it's the cliche answer. 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
1: Hey, it's Bob Delmont. This is a great song by Blake Shelton, right?
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0: 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I'm Bob Delmont. Albuquerque, we thank you for making 98.1 The Bull your home for country classics.
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1: Hey, it's Bob Delmont. 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
1: And there's Garth Brooks, Friends in Low Places. And coming up, Don't Do That, stories about people doing dumb stuff, criminal stuff, you never know. Anyway, do you have anything in your house that's hidden that your significant other doesn't know? Could be anything. I don't know. Maybe it's harmless or...
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Hey, it's Bob Delmont. We've locked in free tickets for that Luke Bryan show coming up on June 13th. 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
1: And there's Jason Aldean. You're with Bob Delmont. Are you ready for this?
2: People do dumb stuff every day.
1: They do.
2: Here's Bob Delmont with Don't Do That.
1: A Southern California family got an unexpected and deeply unsettling delivery when an urn they ordered from Amazon to hold their grandmother's cremated remains arrived with what appeared to be somebody else's ashes already inside. So the grandmother spotted the urn first and asked if it had been ordered pre-filled. And when the family contacted Amazon, the response was to offer them like a $20 credit and tell them they could keep it or get rid of the item, which, I mean, they were appalled. So Amazon then apologized that the urn had come through a third-party seller and assigned a team to determine how to handle the remains with dignity. And the family said they didn't want a refund. They just wanted the remains to return to whoever was missing them. And so Amazon said they'll be treated appropriately. But how does that happen? Where do you get the ashes? I don't want somebody else's ashes. I want my grandma's ashes.
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1: Hey, it's Bob Delmont. 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
2: 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I just shouldn't have gotten married again.
0: Oh, no.
2: Like 4 years ago.
0: Wait, is something bad happening?
2: Yeah.
0: What?
2: Ending.
0: Well, I'm very sorry.
2: This is just not done.
0: Tomorrow's a new day.
2: That's right.
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1: Good morning, it's Bob Delmonte. You work yet? Hey, coming up, a good news story. You need that right now, right? That's nice, is after Garth.

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1: Hey, it's Bob Delmont. You listen to us at work, right?
2: Yeah, every day.
1: What a great perk.
2: Right.
1: Really, that should be added to your benefits package, I believe.
2: I agree.
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1: Hey, it's Bob Delmont Kelly. You're at the bank waiting for What's Trending in Country, which is coming back. What are you depositing or withdrawing?
2: Withdrawing. Shoe shopping.
0: How many pairs of shoes do you have?
2: Quite a few.
0: You can never have enough.
2: I know.
1: Brad Paisley.

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1: Hey, it's Bob Delmont, and yeah, what do you want to say? It's your birthday, or?
2: Oh, it's not my birthday. It's my wife's birthday, Eileen. Hey, what's up, Eileen? It's Mike, your husband of 13 years. I love you. Have a happy 42nd birthday.

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2: 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I just posted something new about an hour ago. Here's Chris Young.

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You know, the first time I heard this group, I became a fan. Still am, aren't you? 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

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It's me, Bob Pickett, and I've got free tickets for you to see Darius Rucker when he comes to town July the 24th. 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

0: 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Wake up tomorrow morning with Bob Delmont and listen for Don't Do That. 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
1: I'm Bob Pickett. 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Oh, you talk about... 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

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I'm Bob Pickett, and you guys in Bernalillo are great. Thanks for having us on. 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
1: Little Big Town, Little White Church. I'm Bob Pickett. Here it is, Wednesday, May the 27th. According to my National Day calendar, it's Grape Day. I like grapes. Eat grapes. But I like to eat grapes without seeds, don't you? 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Oh, that'll make a mess for your kid. Stain everything. Again, it's, I told you, it's Grape Day. It's Senior Health and Fitness Day. I think I can relate to that. And it's also Flip-Flop Day. 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

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Pretty cool, huh? Yeah, she loves vinyl too, I can tell you that. Miranda Lambert and White Liar.

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I love this song from Travis Tritt. It's real life, huh? Lord have mercy on the working man.

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And tomorrow morning, Bob Delmont delivers some positivity to start your day with. That's nice. 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

went down to Georgia. He was looking for a soul to steal. He was in a bind because he was way behind and he was willing to make a deal. When he came across this young man sawing on a fiddle and playing it hot, and the devil jumped up on a hickory stump and said, "Boy, let me tell you what. I guess you didn't know it, but I'm a fiddle player too. 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
1: 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And I guess that's when we really start planning for summer vacations, right? Are you planning already? Where are you going to go? 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
1: Trace Adkins, Hockey Talk, Padonka Talk. I'm Bob Pickett. 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

98.1 The Bull, Albuquerque's classic country. All right, we're coming up to that bridge. Yeah, we're crossing the Tennessee River. Now, don't look down. Okay, yeah, go ahead and look down. Okay, look. All right, Alabama.

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1: 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Three more? Okay. Are you following me yet on Instagram at Bob Pickett Radio on Instagram? Yeah. Look what I posted about

0: 98.1 The Bull, Albuquerque's classic country. Travis Tritt, it's a great day to be alive. You know what's happening Monday? Oh, it's going to be great on Monday because, well, America, you know, is turning 250 years old later this summer. Well, we are going to be celebrating with $250,000 in cash. Now, it starts on Monday. Listen for your chance to win $2,500 so you can take the ultimate American getaway and visit the states, the cities, the landmarks, and the national parks that make our country amazing. Win your share of 250 grand. It all begins Monday.
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Albuquerque's Classic Country, 98.1 The Bull. Okay, his name, Brad Paisley. You knew that, but have you ever looked at his guitar? He's got Paisley on his guitar. Just kind of fits right, I know. Brad Paisley, she's everything.

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1: When is she going to release another cookbook? 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
1: And I was in Nashville last summer going through the Country Music Hall of Fame. And I went there with a mission. I wanted to see his plaque. And I found it. Toby Keith, My List. Under

0: 98.1 The Bull. Hey, it's Bob Pickett. Be sure and wake up tomorrow morning with Bob Belmont. He'll serve up what's trending in country with all the latest Nashville scoop. That's at 7:40 tomorrow here on 98.1 The Bull, Albuquerque's classic country.
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